up the river on the northbound battle wheelers. I was nurtured in the Mississippi Delta when the seeds of the blues sprang forth from the rich black soil. I was there when Elvis learned to sing, when BB got his first guitar. I'm black and white and smooth and rough and hard and soft. I'm the roots of American music, and I'm always there just below the surface. And when the chaff of trend and fad is swept aside, I'm exposed again. Strong, pulsating, and very much alive. The winds of change may blow the tree away, but the roots remain. Then, now, and until the end.

it's good. You get someone special to do that, you have a real hairdresser, you just do it yourself. But... Oh. Must take hours of labor. But then you got a lot of free time.

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Said I'm worried now, but I won't be worried long. Cause I got a letter this morning.

There you have a fine old pre-war tune from a gentleman named Ramblin' Thomas from down in Texas. That was the Good Time Blues from Ramblin' Thomas. Plus, we heard from Detroit Junior, completely the other direction in the country. That was Call My Job from Detroit Junior. Let's hear next from Mance Lipcomb from 1964 and a release called You Gotta Reap What You Sow. This is Boogie in A. Mance Lipcomb here on the Deep Blues Hour.

Chicago, Chicago, Dickens, and Tenable.

I'm quivering for my mama. Can't make no time at all. Lock that blue.

Roy Milton and his Solid Senders. That was Thrill Me before Roy. That was Blind Lemon Jefferson and the Lockstep Blues from 1928. Time for one more tune for you probably here on this hour, the Deep Blues Hour. We're going to hear from Julia Lee and her boyfriends. This is the Living Backstreet for You. Yeah, Julia Lee here on the Deep Blues Hour and WRCT, Pittsburgh.

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So every week, the theme, I chose a topic to talk about, choose music based on that subject. And this week is going to be a little bit different, and let me explain how I got to this point. So I mentioned earlier the Radio Garden app. It's pretty amazing, and I don't want to seem like I am endorsing some sort of commercial product, but it is a really great resource for discovering what is available around the world in terms of streaming radio. So you are presented with a globe, and anywhere where there's a location with a streaming radio station, there's a little green dot, and you can key on in on that dot. You can search for words or locations or subjects. So there is, for example, out of Britain, an all mechanical music station. There's also an all bird sound station. There's at least one or two all nature sound. There's an all specifically black metal station available. The specificity is pretty amazing. And I started to think, well, what if I was to set up a streaming station myself? Well, I'd only kind of casually looked into it. But I thought, what is not out there that I think would be fun and interesting? And I thought, well, I'm a fan of radio ephemera, in particular old radio movie spots, the trailers, except specifically for the radio, so they're all audio. And I thought, well, what if I could collect radio trailers and other radio ephemera and let that stream constantly? Well, I never put the effort into it to try to find out what would be involved with doing that, but I did collect some materials, some of which come from archive.org, and I'm going to share some of those now. So I am going to give a little bit of a disclaimer, and I think it's perfectly clear, but I'll say it anyway. There's going to be some recordings of commercial products that I'm going to play for you, and none of this is to be considered a commercial endorsement in any way. I like these things as audio and cultural artifacts. Now, peppered in with whatever trailers and jingles I might play, I'm going to have a few selections from The Residents' commercial album, their original album of 40 exactly one-minute songs, so they're all commercials, and also some works from Raymond Scott from the collection entitled Manhattan Research, which was his home studio devoted to creating electronic soundtracks for industrial films and commercial purposes. And these would be some of the first truly, purely electronic music that many people would have had the opportunity to hear. So, to start things off, let's hear from Miss Tina Turner, shall we?

0: The man walks out of the precinct house, and you'd swear he was some hood who'd been sprung on bail. The man's name is Frank Bullitt. He's a question mark who moves like an exclamation point. He's a jigsaw puzzle in which all the pieces are never going to fit. He's an original in a game played with carbon copies. He believes a straight line is the shortest distance between two points, even on a crooked road. The last thing in the world you'd ever take Frank Bullitt for was a cop. Steve McQueen is Bullitt, a Warner Brothers Seven Arts production in Technicolor, co-starring Jacqueline Bisset and Robert Vaughn. There are good cops, and there are bad cops. And then there's Bullitt, suggested for mature audiences.
1: When will man ever learn that when he pollutes the air and the water, he declares war against nature? American International Pictures presents Frogs, the story of the day nature strikes back. See Frogs, in color, rated PG. Frogs, today the pond, tomorrow the world.
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3: It's a super soul show. Four blackbusters all on one big show. Blackbuster number one, Black Mama, White Mama with Pam Grier. Number two, Black Caesar, the godfather of Harlem. Number three, George Stanford Brown in Blackjack. And number four, Blackula, deadlier than Dracula. Remember, all four films are on one big super soul show. Rated R, under 17, not admitted without a parent.
4: For your information, on September the 25th at the Capitol Theater here in the nation's capital, the strangest man of this century will visit you, Monsieur Verdoux, in a bold and daring comedy that includes drama, pathos, even slapstick. See the super salesman, this merchant of death, selling houses, furniture, jewelry, even himself, plying his nefarious trade with the manner of a floorwalker. He's absurd, funny, diabolical, dramatic. Charles Chaplin, the great clown of the past, excels himself in the most original story, the most unusual character ever presented on the screen, in his greatest comedy triumph, Monsieur Verdoux. Remember, it's a comedy. And if you catch on to the idea, which you will, you'll scream yourself to death. Remember, Charles Chaplin in Monsieur Verdoux at the Capitol Theater beginning September 25. September 25 is CC Day. Charles Chaplin Day in Washington, D.C.
5: X. Don't miss X in a theater. Rated R. Under 17. Not admitted without parent.
6: It may happen at the very beginning of On the Beach, when Ava Gardner says,
7: "My obvious job was to seduce you, so I suppose my pride is hurt. I ought to feel ashamed."
6: It may happen in the middle of On the Beach, when Anthony Perkins says,
8: "How do you tell a woman you love that she has to kill herself and her baby? How do you do it?"
6: It may happen at the electrifying climax of On the Beach. But sometime, as you watch it all, live it all, you will know you are looking at a motion picture that you will never forget for the rest of your life. Stanley Kramer presents Gregory Peck, Ava Gardner, Fred Astaire, and Anthony Perkins in the biggest story of our time, On the Beach. If you never see another motion picture in your life, you must see On the Beach.
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0: 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I wouldn't be too surprised if that last radio jingle showed up on Jay's show. Good morning, I'm Ben. This is The Theme. The theme today is radio ephemera, things such as movie radio spots, jingles, PSAs, things of that nature. Let's continue with these radio artifacts.
1: Roger Moore is James Bond 007 in Ian Fleming's Moonraker. And Jaws is back to put the bite on Bond. James Bond and Jaws are face-to-face in outer space in Moonraker. Moonraker, Certificate A, Odeon Leicester Square in Dolby Stereo. Where all the other Bonds end, Moonraker begins. Now showing Odeon Leicester Square.
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4: 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Together, they're dynamite. 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

Light Beer from Miller. L-I-T-E. 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
1: Here are the seven wonders of the world rolled into one fantastic adventure. Frankenstein, born again to rule in terror, a monster unleashed to conquer all who stand in his destructive path. Frankenstein conquers the world. Spreading panic as millions flee his vengeance. Frankenstein, towering over cities, defying the force of armies, the might of navies, and the fury of jets. Frankenstein, a name never equaled in the annals of terror. Frankenstein conquers the world. Stars Nick Adams as the American scientist versus Frankenstein, incarnate. With the strength of 1,000 men, a phenomenon such as never seen before. See Frankenstein Conquers the World, astounding on the giant screen, in color scope from American International Pictures.
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3: A force of one. They killed his son.
4: I really did this. As good as dead.
3: Now he's a force of one.
5: Somebody who can kill with their bare hands and not leave a mark.
6: Man, he fight like he's crazy.
7: Matt! Stop!
8: One of them can stand 10 feet away and dust him off with a piece.
3: Jennifer O'Neill, Chuck Norris, in A Force of One. He's the only one who can stop the killing. A force of one. Rated PG, parental guidance suggested.
9: This is your old buddy, Frank Zappa, from the Mothers of Invention, here to sock it to you with a greasy teenage commercial. We earnestly hope that you'll all go out and buy a Hagstrom guitar to help pay for this little musical interlude that we're going to lay on you. That's a hot little number that we recorded using 35 Hagstrom guitars and a whole bunch of amplifiers.
10: Sort of gets you, doesn't it? I don't know where, but it does. And Frank, he'll get you, baby. Just give him a chance. And incidentally, I'd like to let you know that the Hagstrom guitar is giving away not Frank Zappa, but free posters of Frank Zappa and the Mothers of Invention. Now, I can tell you that the posters are something else again. I'll tell you one thing, they're not straight, they're pretty wild, and you can get a poster if you are, like, you know, in the mood for a way out, wigged out kind of poster. And just send in your name and address to Hagstrom, that's H-A-G-S-T-R-O-M, care of W-O-R Stereo, New York 18, Hagstrom, New York 18, W-O-R, and just, you know, put your name and address and we'll send you this poster. And there's nothing to buy and there's no contest to enter. And of course Frank is very, very well, how can I put it? He's shy and he's modest and he's very appreciative, you know, and he'd like to thank you.
11: Pigs!
9: Pigs.
11: Pigs.
10: See what I mean?
12: 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I know I've said this before, but I want to give a little disclaimer that I'm playing these things as cultural and audio artifacts. 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Hello again, I'm Ben. This is the theme. The theme is radio ephemera, jingles, movie radio spots, public service announcements, news announcements, things of that nature. Anything I found interesting. I promised earlier that I would share some Raymond Scott. Now, Raymond is, of course, most famous for writing those sort of novelty instrumental pieces that became the basis of Looney Tunes cartoons soundtracks. He did not actually write those things himself, but he his music was source material for those works. But later in his life, he started to develop original analog electronic musical instruments. Very original in design, very forward-looking. Robert Moog was one of, among the people who did engineering for him. And his work doing commercial jingles and things of that nature might very well have been the first truly, purely electronic music that many people hear. So let's get to some Raymond Scott. This is from the Manhattan Research double CD collection.
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0: rated R. Under 17, not admitted without parent. The Vault of Horror. It has all the things that make life worth leaving.
1: From the creators of 1 million BC. When dinosaurs ruled the earth. It is the beginning. The darkest age of all. The wings of a monstrous bird darken the sky. A great beast lumbers forth in search of prey. A beautiful virgin is marked for death. It is the beginning. A time of terror, pagan worship, human sacrifice. 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When Dinosaurs Ruled the Earth. 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
2: 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We can't do it without you. This is The Theme. I'm Ben. And, of course, radio ephemera today. Various public service announcements, commercials, movie radio spots, and other sorts of things. Let's bring some Pittsburgh into it, shall we?
0: In Night of the Living Dead, director George A. Romero created a motion picture so uniquely terrifying, it became a classic. Then, in Dawn of the Dead, he took his extraordinary vision of horror one step further. George A. Romero takes us out of the night, beyond the dawn, and into the darkest day of horror the world has ever known. Day of the Dead. From United Film Distribution, a Laurel production. Due to scenes of violence, no one under 17 admitted.
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4: Now the hour of horror approaches and the terror begins at midnight. Midnight, when the dead drink the blood of the living. You pray as the clock ticks that midnight will never come. But it does, and when it does, the most incredible, unbelievable, bizarre acts of horror take place. You'll know fright you've never known before. You'll feel terror you've never felt before. And you'll scream like you've never screamed before at midnight. Don't miss John Russo's Midnight from the co-author of Night of the Living Dead. If you only see one horror film this year, see the one everybody's talking about. Midnight. Rated R. Under 17. Not admitted without parent. If you have a weak stomach, don't come.
0: Stephen King. His stories have terrified millions. George A. Romero. His films have frightened the world. Now, the masters of horror have created an entirely new experience. Creepshow. A movie that will give you the creeps. Creepshow. The most fun you'll ever have. Being scared. Rated R. Under 17, not admitted without parent.
5: Don't forget, there'll be a Beetle bus bouncing very smoothly on the way to Cleveland and beginning tomorrow. On every show, the Fun Loving Five here at KQV will be drawing a couple of names for a couple of days, and we'll fill that bus with happy Beatlemaniacs. You get food, and you get chaperones, you get everything, good tickets, good seats to see the Beatles show at Cleveland 2 weeks from today. We'll tell you more about that right now.
6: This is the sound of a normal heart. Now, listen to that same heart subjected to a night of total terror. Night of the living dead. 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The living whose bodies are the only food for these ungodly creatures. 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Night of the living dead. 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
1: After amassing an absurd record library that takes up his entire basement, host Brad Savage decided to share over 100 years of music

decades for the 2010s decade. That's Ben Folds with author Nick Hornby. He's the author of the great novel High Fidelity and About a Boy and Juliet Naked and many more. They did an album together, Ben Folds on music, and collaboratively they wrote the lyrics together for Lonely Avenue in 2010. This is Cruising the Decades. We're up to the 2020s. Now, this is a new single, a duet from Billy Morrison with Dexter Holland of The Offspring. Fists in the air, throw up your rock fist anthem. This is Never Gonna Change on Cruising the Decades.

Every year, over 1 million fires burn in America. 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There's no typical firefighter. 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

Questo Marvin Gaye with Anger. There you go. We heard Angry by P.I.L. and Devo, Love Without Anger. Started out with Gut Feeling by Mark, by Brett Amaker and The Rodeo. Zombo's in your brain. Today's show is all grumpy. It doesn't pay to be grumpy. You know, just all you're doing is hurting yourself. That's all I'm got to say about that. You make yourself happy, you make yourself sad, you make yourself, you know, there's outside influences, but, you know, it's best to just avoid them. Two kinds of people in the world, best to avoid them both. All right, should tell you something right off the bat here. I should, but it is off the bat. What is off the bat? What do we got here? Bullying. I am tired of telling you guys.

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I started talking at first, but the mic level was all the way down, so I had to restart there a little. And let's see, we're going to try another 2 hour show today. 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

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We kissed, I fell under your spell, a love no one could deny. 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I will always want you. 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